0: So guys, just first of all, boom, bam, bam, bam. We're going to give you a taste of that. Give us your strongest.
1: 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Yeah, my argument is that...

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Since young, filling scrolls in the books. Non-stop, trying to tell them what we reppin'. Stockwell to Streatham, stop at Brockwell a second. Peckham to freeze and play.

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In the sunshine, what twit one delivers, make you feel shivers. 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

What's up, y'all? It's your boy Strickland, all the way from Milwaukee, USA. I'm out here in Germany right now. You're listening to Radio Storfunk. Check it out. Peace.

0: Hey, this is Tasha Taylor, and you are listening to Stirfunk.
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Spicy with the drip, got the hot sauce. I'ma show off, I'm a hot dog. 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Put the music on the street, make the block hot. 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I'm partying like a boss, I'm starting a renaissance. 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

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You see, Sloop and I have always been together ever since I can remember. 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That was so funny to me. You know, I can remember the time when I got a job. I got this job so I can buy pretty things for my baby Sloopy. And I can remember that I was working in a sawmill at the time. And one day I got three of my fingers cut off in an accident. And for a man who only knows how to do his thing with his hands, that was a bad, bad, bad, bad thing to happen. But you know what?

But Snoop and I, we went, we didn't have the best of clothes to wear. But we wore what we had. Oh yeah. And we went with some friends, and they always say friends were laughing at us.

I do it up for you. And Snoop and I got on the dance floor, and we were dancing. I don't even remember the dance we were doing. It could have been that thing that y'all doing right now. Or maybe it was something else. But I remember that we were really getting into a thing together, Snoop and I. You see, we hadn't been happy in such a long time. Until this dance was just a relief for us. And we were trying hard to really enjoy ourselves. And all of our friends were looking at us.

The pin that was holding Sloopy's dress broke. And people were looking at Sloopy. They were looking at all of Sloopy's self. And Sloopy turned to me and said, David, they're laughing at us. I said, yes, darling, I know. I hope it didn't hurt you too bad. And she said to me, no, David, it doesn't hurt me. Because they can't really see. You see, they're looking at the outside of me. But David, you see the inside. You can see within because you know what's really there. Darling, you put it there. And I just looked at it and I just wanted to do something strange right there, but I didn't. And I just want to ask the world, have you ever seen or heard of a girl like my Sloopy? 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
0: And these guys, they're pretty tight. This is Sweet Sound. 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All right, so let's have a little jam.

living, thinking, mad, deadly, worldwide, communist, gangster, computer god, secret, overall plan, worldwide, living, death, Frankenstein slavery, to explore and control the entire universe with the endless stairway to the stars, namely, the man-made inside-out planets.